double witness, double witness, double witness, double witness, double witness, double witness, double witness.

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1: Angel Sonic. 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

0: gagging, Misty? Why are you gagging? Why are you gagging, Misty? Why are you gagging? Why are you gagging, Misty? Why are you gagging? Why are you gagging, Misty?
1: Bring it.

are using trance music and the trance dance experience to set up a chain reaction in consciousness. This is what we call redefining the ancient tribal ritual of the 21st century. Through the trance dance experience, hopefully people become more sensitive of themselves, sensitive and aware of themselves, their surroundings, the cosmos of humanity, and the needs of the planet. With that awareness comes understanding and compassion. That is the need of the hour and the true spirit.

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Decades of time and years of oppression.

No weapon formed against me shall prosper. Preach. And every tongue that rises against me in judgment, thou shalt condemn. For this is the heritage of the servants of the Lord. Preach. And their righteousness is of me, said the Lord. Preach.

Who do you think I am? Who do you want me to be? I could be this, I could be that, I could be him, I could be her, I could be a he, I could be a she, I could be anything. I could be this, I could be that, I could be him, I could be her, I could be a he, I could be a she, I could be anything.

This is a test of the emergency broadcast system. The broadcasters of your area, in voluntary cooperation with federal, state, and local authorities, have developed this system to keep you informed in the event of an emergency. If this had been an actual emergency, the attention signal you just heard would have been followed by official news, information, or instructions. This is only a test.

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You can't touch this. You can't touch this. Break it down. You can't touch this.

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1: Dale, Ucrania, rendalo.

Mike Jackson, Mike Jackson, Mike Jackson, Mike Jackson, Mike Jackson, Mike Jackson, Mike Jackson, Mike Jackson, Mike Jackson, Mike Jackson, Mike Jackson, Mike Jackson, Mike Jackson, Mike Jackson, Mike Jackson, Mike Jackson, Mike Jackson, Mike Jackson, Mike Jackson, Mike Jackson, Mike Jackson, Mike Jackson, Mike Jackson, Mike Jackson, Mike Jackson, Mike Jackson, Mike Jackson, Mike Jackson, Mike Jackson, Mike Jackson, Mike Jackson, Mike Jackson, Mike Jackson, Mike Jackson, Mike Jackson, Mike Jackson, Mike Jackson, Mike Jackson, Mike Jackson, Mike Jackson, Mike Jackson, Mike Jackson, Mike Jackson, Mike Jackson, Mike Jackson, Mike Jackson, Mike Jackson, M

Yeah, Anger Fist. You already know. Punch you in the fucking face. As soon as I write this incredible song down, the decibel storm.

All day long! Everybody like downtown is like our fans like special boys like and we get it like and my